0: Thank you very much.
1: Thank you very much, everyone.
0: Mr. Minuto.
1: Thank you.
0: Come again.
1: Very cunning, eh?

make a wish, take a chance, flip a coin. The old guard will crumble in time. Take a leap of faith and you'll find.

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And you'll hear them sing this song. Take the British soldiers out of Ireland.

utters a prophetim, the right to be born, if he suffers the loss of liberty. Laws are made for people, and the law can never scorn the right of a man

This is a little song that was written in 1937, and it concerns the first military operation in which I took part, which was the loading of cans of petrol, gasoline to you, on lorries to be taken to the border to burn customs huts on both sides of the border with a great impartiality. Well, the occasion was the coronation of George the Sixth, the Lord of Mercy on him. And went as follows. Oh, it was on July the 28th in 1937 that a fire was lit without air a grate, and the flames leapt up to heaven. Our king and queen came sailing down the loch in the best of order, and we welcomed them to Belfast town with a bonfire on the border. Oh, then Queen put a muffler around her neck, assisted by her women. Oh, the king walked up and down the deck, surrounded by his G-men. When he asked, "What is that fire I see?" the reply was, "There in order. Sure, it's Ireland united in loyalty, with a bonfire on the border." Some said the flames was Ulster's own, and more that they were extraneous. A county down man swore that they lit alone, the combustion being spontaneous. A man who loves the king and queen, and who stands for law and order, he said the flames was orange, white and green, and the bonfire on the border.

Oh, she walks along Fitzgibbon Street with an independent air. And then it's down by Summer Hill, and as the people stare, she says it's nearly 1:30, and it's time I had another little